1047 WIOT, Toledo's rock. Chad Tyson camped out from Soundgarden's new memoir dropping tomorrow. Looking forward to it. Grabbing a copy of that, diving into it this week. We'll do one from those guys after Motley Crue tonight. It's Dr. Feelgood.

104.7 WIOT. Chad Tyson, Rush's 50-something tour officially got rolling last night at the Forum in Los Angeles. Quick recap of that coming up a little bit later this hour tonight. We're back into things now. The Chili Peppers cranking up around the world.

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0: 1047 WIOT, Chad Tyson, Mellencamp, Rocket, thanks tonight. Rush got the 50-something tour started last night in Los Angeles at the Forum. Man, 24-song set list. They did two sets. I played roughly for just over 2.5 hours with a 25-minute intermission. And fans were lined up starting at 1 outside of the Forum, getting merch ready to rock. Anakin Niles crushed it on drums. Had the video intro. It featured Jason Segel and Paul Rudd reprising their roles from the movie I Love You, Man. And rehearsing time. Stand still, yeah. That's pretty good right there. They also had some South Park in the intro. The opener, Xanadu, and the encore featured not only Working Man, but also By Tour and the Snow Dog, which they have not played since 04. So, 50-something tour with Rush off and running. Full set list on the line, along with a bunch of fan film video highlights. Good stuff.
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Toledo's Rock, 104.7 WIOT. Chad Tyson, I got some Who coming up, along with the story about Pete Townsend once asking Peter Frampton to tour as a member of the Who, then ghosting him. Yeah, we'll jump into that just past nine tonight. Smiles and James Nows are back to the Shut Up Rock. Just Man of the Box.

1047 WIOT, Toledo's Rock. Chad Tyson coming up tomorrow. We got more money to hook up. This American 250 cash. Your cut is $2,500, and your next chance to win that goes down to 8 tomorrow with the morning show. So keep an eye out for those keywords. Again, all day tomorrow. You hear them at them online at the website. You might win.

1047 WIOT, Toledo's Rock, Chad Tyson, iHeartRadio Music Festival pre-sale gets rolling on Wednesday this week. And ahead of that tomorrow, we've got three more flyaways we're hooking up. 9, 1, and 6. Keep an ear out for those keywords. You might get hooked up.

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0: 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Chad Tyson, Deep Purple, got a new record coming out next month called Splat, which is a great album title. That'll be out on July 3rd. And ahead of that, they've shared another track called Diablo. There's a music video for it, too. And this features guitar work from country star Keith Urban. How's Keith Urban infiltrating the rock world? I heard he's got a Yacht Rock album coming out this year. He's also on that new Billy Gibbons tune, Brown Paper Bag, that dropped last week, and now he's on the Deep Purple record. At least this song on us. If you want to check that out, like I said, Diablo out now on streaming and over on the Deep Purple YouTube channel, music video there. And more tunes next tonight, man. We got some Scorpions lined up. Third Eye Blind, too. Keep it here.
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WIOT. Chad Tyson, if you're looking for money for some summer fun this week, we got a bunch. We're giving away $2,500. Next shot at that, 8 a.m. tomorrow with the morning show. And your next shot at a grand, along with the trip to Vegas for the iHeart Festival, 9 a.m. So get your day started right here. Might get hooked up.

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0: 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Chad Tyson, the wait almost over, finally almost over for the new Sublime record that drops on Friday this week.
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1: Chad Tyson World Cup get fired up on Thursday this week, and there was recently a bit of a ticketing snafu there. Some fans got their tickets for free. We'll talk about that a little bit later this hour tonight. Pearl Jam, Now Is the Lives. We're back in the things.

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Journey's Final Frontier Tour is going to be rolling in to Little Caesars Arena in Detroit on November 2nd, and we want you guys to be there. 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

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Chad Tyson, let's get back into things here tonight on the air at everyone at iHeartRadio with some Green Day. There's Basket Case.

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104.7 WIOT, Toledo's Rock. Chad Tyson, Kemp Thau from Soundgarden's new memoir, officially out tomorrow. Looking forward to getting into that this week. Classic from Soundgarden right now as we're rolling through the Shut Up Rock here on a Monday night. It's Black Hole Sun off Super Unknown.

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Chad Tyson. I tell you what, man. Stanley Cup Finals. Rocking. At game three on Saturday, went into double overtime. Golden Knights ended up beating the Hurricanes to take a 2-1 series lead. That series continues tomorrow night, game four in Sin City.

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0: 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So I guess McDonald's is starting to use AI at the drive-thru. There's a place called Restaurant Business Magazine. No idea that existed. They claim that McDonald's is testing a new AI ordering system called Arch IQ in 5 locations. And if it goes well, I mean, they'll start rolling it out. And there's actually some confirmation here because McDonald's said this week that Google is part of this new project. So I guess they are actually doing that. Arch IQ. If you'll be able to tell when you roll up, that talks to you. On the way, more tears. I guess some offspring lined up. Journey to keep it.
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Toledo's Rock, 104.7 WIOT. Chad Tyson, and that is pretty much going to wrap things up for me tonight. Thanks for hanging out, man. It's been fun. Back in tomorrow night around 7. We'll do it again on Tuesday, and I'll leave you guys with Journey tonight. Separate Ways. Stacey's in next.

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1: It's Stacy and Dave Grohl and Company, Foo Fighters, headlining the 2026 Rock in Rio Festival. Where, you know, we just watch it all on YouTube. But is it only in Brazil that it can be this eclectic? So bring me the horizon on this bill. Elton John, Mumford & Sons, as well as Avenged Sevenfold. Some of it very juxtaposed.

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1: It's Stacey, and if you take the year 2025, as far as reading habits go, most Americans read fewer than 4 books last year. Now, I read Jurassic Park in 2014, and that was enough for me. I'm still recovering. It was super science-y. It had iterations. Didn't even have chapters.

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It's Stacy in formative years for Dave Grohl. What does he say some of the most important albums were to him? Dio's Holy Diver.

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It's Stacey in 4 months, 4 winds, 1 wild summer. So we're going to be sending you to some of the biggest concerts this summer at the Toledo Zoo Amphitheater. 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
1: It's Stacy. Thanks for hanging out. Guns N' Roses, Sweet Child of Mine, was ranked as number 2 for the greatest rock intro of all time, according to classicalmusic.com. So Sweet Child of Mine, number 2. Number 1, AC/DC, Thunderstruck.

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1: It's Stacy and Toy Story 5, long awaited. At least in my house. We have exhausted Toy Stories 1 through 4. Did you even know there were 4? 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We're two very different types of people. A codependent cowboy, Woody and company. 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

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Brian Adams with special guest Pat Benatar. 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
2: I know, I believe, are we going to go to the electronic? There we go.
3: Oh, look at that.
2: It's the beautiful, Allie Breen. Is that an English garden behind you?
4: That is an English garden behind me, yes.
2: Now, I've heard that it's in the 90s in England today. Is that correct?
4: So hot. Yeah, and air conditioning is not a big thing here.
3: Nope.
4: So it is really hot, yeah.
2: Yeah, well, and showers aren't a big thing either. A lot of the places just have bathtubs.
3: What?
2: Mm. Oh, yeah. Yeah. Well, Allie, it's always a great pleasure to see you. Allie is also, some would say, a sexpert. I don't approve of that word. Josh, how do you feel about it?
5: I'm on the fence.
2: Okay.
5: I like sex, but I hate portmanteaus.
2: Yeah. And portmanteau is not a position. It's when they combine two words to make a new one.
6: Yeah, I think it should be.
2: And the way this works is people write Allie letters at A-L-L-I-B-R-E-E-N. With their love troubles, and we fix them. I mean, we're batting, rock solid 70
3: mm-hmm.
2: out of 1,000?
3: Sure.
2: Okay,
4: yeah.
2: Good.
4: Way higher.
2: So let's get to our letters, Allie. What have you got?
4: Dear Allie, my husband of 22 years just decided he wanted to get more experimental in bed and started asking for some crazy stuff like getting tied up. I'm trying to roll with it, but I don't even get where this comes from. Porn, OnlyFans, is he cheating? Why would he suddenly want to try stuff like this after so long?
5: Boy, with that attitude, it sure is going to be great for him.
2: I don't know. Is that from watching pornos? I don't know.
4: It could be just watching regular movies at this point. Everything's gotten so great, like Euphoria or, you know.
5: Isn't it just after 22 years?
3: Yeah.
5: My God. Shake it up a little bit.
3: Yeah. Nothing wrong with that.
5: Or else he will go somewhere else, potentially.
7: Mm-hmm. Yeah, you don't have to live under a rock. I don't watch people get tied up, but I know of it that you can do these bondage things during sex.
2: No, you can't. I don't want to do that.
5: You don't have to.
3: You don't have to.
2: I have things to do. I don't want to be tied up.
6: you're too busy to be tied up.
3: So,
6: I mean, I've got things to do.
2: I don't want to be tied to the bedpost, and I don't care if she's making a sandwich. I've got things to do.
5: The guy's putting an effort in here to keep things exciting and fun.
3: Yes,
5: and,
3: so he doesn't stray.
2: So maybe do some homework.
6: So he doesn't stray.
2: Maybe do some homework and find something interesting.
6: I got to keep it fresh.
5: Yes.
6: He's going to get out.
5: And Tom's right. Decide
4: something
5: you would like.
2: Maybe surprise him. Do a little bit. I don't know where you do homework on this topic, but
5: you are more than welcome, obviously, to suggest to him something you would like to try.
2: Surprise him with it.
7: Does he want to be tied up, or does he want to tie her up? Because that might be an issue.
5: It sounded like he wanted to be tied up.
7: Okay.
4: Yeah. But does that go both ways when people like that, or it's one or the other?
2: I don't know.
4: I guess
2: if you tie him up, then you can do whatever you want.
3: That's right.
7: Hug tie him.
3: You can go watch TV.
2: You can take his credit card, go to Nordstrom, see how long that erection lasts.
6: What is the great thing Drew Hastings has said? So I was, choking her and she passes out. So I got some time for myself. I made a sandwich.
2: Yeah, he might change his mind though if she force feeds him three Viagras and then takes the credit card and goes shopping.
3: Oh.
2: And he can't touch anything. This is going to be a weird night.
3: Awful.
2: Well, I'm just saying.
3: Yeah. She loves him. She's not going to do that.
2: Well, but she needs to do some homework. I don't know what this guy's into, but maybe do a little bit of exploring and see what works. Let's move on. I think we've obviously
6: fixed
2: that.
6: You're just uncomfortable talking about it.
3: You don't even want to. You never relax.
2: I don't want to be tied up for any reason at all.
4: Yeah, this is really agitating, Tom.
3: I know.
5: As though the letter writer wrote in and said, I'm going to tie Tom up today. That's how you're reacting.
6: It's almost like,
3: no.
6: I'm outside in the parking lot right now.
4: We're waiting.
2: I've got my dog licking my face.
3: Oh, that's not all he's going to lick.
6: What if you find out that that's exactly what you like? You like giving up control. You like being tied up, and you have the most earth-shattering orgasm you've ever had.
4: Yeah.
6: What are you going to do then?
2: I quit this job, sell all my goods, and hire out. Okay, let's take our next letter. What do you got, Allie?
4: Dear Allie, my girlfriend lost her job and seems to be in no rush to get another one. I work from home, so she's now here with me all day long and doesn't really cook or clean or even make the bed in the morning. We go out or order dinner pretty much every night, and I pay. I can afford it, but I'm getting really annoyed by all this. How do I tell her she needs to do something?
6: Oh, no, like no. You need to tell her that you want to break up. That's what you need to tell her. Yeah.
2: Wow. She's really lazy.
3: Well, she might be real depressed, too. Yeah. That it's kind of hard. It's tough out there to find
2: maybe
3: a new job.
2: Getting up and making the bed would improve her attitude.
3: That's a good start.
7: Maybe you should get a real job out of the home. Like, stop working there.
5: Maybe you.
2: Well, this guy shouldn't have to do anything.
5: Look at that. No, look at Alsman. Even she knows that that's an insane.
3: A lot of people work from home, Alzie.
7: Like, well, you should go work at a coffee shop. Give her some space.
2: A friend of mine who's got a kind of a good job, shall we say.
3: Yeah.
2: During COVID, started working at home, and since then has more or less done that all the time.
3: Mm-hmm.
2: And his wife laid down the law very early on. She said, you can do this, but I am not making you your lunch. I am not your secretary.
3: Yeah.
2: This is, if you want to work here, great, but that's the room.
3: Mm-hmm.
2: And this guy, I don't know how he delicately says to her, you got to start doing something.
5: I have a recommendation. It's going to take a little bit of extra work on your part, dude, but say things like, hey, honey, will you help me make the bed real quick? Hey, honey, can you help me have her join you in some of this stuff? And then it may shift into she does it. I'm just saying that's one way.
2: This is the premise for a movie, and here's what happens, Josh. In the movie, she starts helping him, and pretty soon she's sitting in on the Zoom calls, and pretty soon they realize she's better at his job than she is. And the next thing you know, she kicks him out and takes his job. And his life is ruined.
3: What the heck kind of movie is that?
2: It's a great movie. It's a terrific idea.
5: Interesting.
6: And Lenny Kravitz comes and plays a concert, and she falls in love with Lenny Kravitz.
4: They run off together. Yeah, okay. Perfect.
6: There you go.
2: We've got this one. Another good. We're two for two. Let's get to our next letter, Allie.
4: We're killing it. Dear Allie, is there any way to FaceTime with your boyfriend without him trying to get you to show him your boobs?
6: No, sadly, no. I'm sorry.
4: Yeah.
3: I mean, you're probably the only one in this room that really does a lot of FaceTiming, I would think, since you have a long-distance relationship. Is that an issue?
4: No, I've never had an issue with that. But we also don't actually FaceTime that much. We just do more regular calls. Oh. We're still old school.
3: Yeah.
4: I think it's probably a young thing where, you know, also boys are probably more excited by boobs when they're younger.
3: Wait a minute.
2: Fellas, you want to weigh in on that just by a show of hands?
5: I'm more excited by boobs when they're younger.
2: Allie, to clarify...
3: Thanks, Joe.
2: When you said that's not a big deal, does that mean you don't do it or it's not all that interesting to you?
4: Showing boobs or FaceTiming?
2: No, while FaceTiming, you know.
4: Oh, yeah. Well, because we're just having like a normal conversation. So if he was all of a sudden like, can I see your boobs? It wouldn't be very sexy.
2: Yeah.
5: No, but boy.
2: Let's try and see.
4: But in younger relationships, I think I was more of like a phone sexier person long distance.
5: Oh, I'm sorry, Ellie. We didn't hear you. Take your boobs off.
4: Yeah.
2: We are just hitting 100% helping these people today.
5: Of course that's what's happening, but isn't it just a mild annoyance?
3: Yeah.
5: And I'm not saying taking your boobs out is a mild annoyance. I'm saying, no, I'm not doing that right now.
3: Right.
5: Isn't that just a...
4: Like, move on.
5: Yeah, right.
7: Especially when you're at your parents' house or something, or at the grocery store. Come on, show me one.
2: Oh, wait a minute. I've got an idea. If you have one of those gizmos where you can make the background change...
3: Blur it, yeah. Oh, yeah.
6: One of those gizmos.
4: Oh,
3: on your Zoom call,
4: just like green screen background.
2: Yeah, whatever it is. Where you could press a button and all of a sudden have like photographs of priests.
3: Oh, my God, Tom.
2: Just stuff that would immediately make him feel really guilty.
4: Just start giving Bible verses. I mean,
2: it depends what his religious affiliation is, but we could be a rabbi.
5: Or just pictures of his mom behind him.
2: Yeah, oh, even better.
5: Yeah,
2: thank you. Much funnier. Much more effective. Pictures of his mom. In fact, I know a guy that could Photoshop and make his mom naked.
3: Oh, no.
2: Oh, problem solved.
6: Now
2: God, would that be great? That would be so funny.
4: Yeah.
2: He'd never ask again.
3: Nope.
4: That's true.
2: Or could you do a quim pro quo, if you will, in which you ask, okay, well, if you want to see these, I'm going to have to see you, and then not just flash, but have some, you know, awkward or uncomfortable.
6: I'm sorry, did you say quim pro quo?
4: Yeah, I was going to say that, too.
2: That's a Latin term you guys probably aren't familiar with. A lawyer acquaintance of mine. Uh-huh. Anyone? Tennessee Williams? Okay, sorry. Yeah, let's move forward here. Let's get to our next letter, Allie Brady.
4: Allie, my best friend is going through a divorce, and I've always had a crush on her husband. She met someone, so she initiated the divorce, and he's pretty crushed. Would it be crazy for me to try to date him, and do I need to ask her permission?
3: If you want a friend.
7: Yeah, it's crazy. You won't be friends anymore.
3: Yeah.
6: There's got to be a delicate way to do this, but not ask for permission, but just fill her in, I guess, that common courtesy in a situation like
3: that.
6: How
3: would you feel if, I think I'm going to ask him to coffee.
6: Hey, Josh, crazy thought.
5: Yeah.
6: Right. I'm going to start dating your mom. Is that okay? No?
5: I'm 48. I think I would react sort of okay, you know?
7: A mom's still a little different than, I think, an ex, isn't it?
4: Totally.
2: Didn't that happen to some basketball player?
6: LeBron's mom was dating someone on the team there for a while. Yeah.
7: Good for her.
3: I know, right?
6: Wow. Oh, yeah. She was, sweet baby Jaden Daniels' mom is,
4: Wasn't Scottie Pippen's wife dating someone or something?
3: She was dating Michael Jordan's son.
6: Yeah, Scottie Pippen
4: Scottie
6: Pippen is very close to becoming his own uncle.
3: Yeah.
2: Wow. That's complicated.
5: So these are exes. I can't give any advice here. I just wish the best for you. What do you do?
2: Can you read the first line again? I'm a little bit confused as to what's happening here.
4: I think you'd have to preface it with, like, I would never do this otherwise, but since you don't want to be with him anymore, essentially, I don't know. It's, dear Allie, my best friend is going through a divorce, and I've always had a crush on her husband.
5: Yeah.
4: She met someone, so she initiated the divorce, and he's crushed. Would it be crazy for me to try to date him, and do I need to ask her permission?
5: I know. This is tough.
3: It's her best friend.
6: No, I think it's the Seinfeld rule. You just need to be there.
5: I kind of think so, too.
6: Tell him that you're there. I'm there for you.
4: See what happens.
6: Whatever you need, I'm there.
3: Usually in this situation, you pick a side.
7: Uh-huh. Your best friend's going to be like, why are you hanging out with my ex?
5: I get her point. Theoretically, the wife should have no problem with this. She fell in love with... No, I theoretically,
2: Oh, wait a minute. I'm sorry. You're hallucinating right now, Josh.
5: Oh, I forgot. I'm sorry. I thought I was talking among grown-ups.
4: Yeah,
2: no, absolutely not.
3: No.
6: Let's be clear for a moment. You can find another best friend, okay?
5: Yeah.
2: I think that's the answer.
6: Yeah.
2: Okay.
4: Well, because honestly, people get mad when their ex starts dating anyone. Forget about their best friend.
7: Right.
4: So, of course it's going to be problematic.
7: It's hard for women to make friends after a certain age. So you shouldn't lose your best
2: friend. I see this as a Hallmark movie with... let me finish with a murder.
5: Again, that's Lifetime territory.
2: Okay,
6: I think
2: sorry.
6: We need to go over again what's funny and what's not.
2: Okay.
6: maybe that's where we should start.
2: Many funny murder movies. How to Murder Your Wife with Jack Lemmon. Very funny. Allie Breen is our guest. Allie, thank you so much.
4: I'll talk to you soon.
3: Bye.
1: Stay tuned. 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
13: The Royals. The Murdochs. 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
24: So thank you for joining us. We sure do appreciate it. We are live from the O'Reilly Auto Parts Studios. Christy Lee is alive and well.
25: Hey, handsome.
24: Oh, well, hello, beautiful. Jeff Hoskey is alive and kicking, as In Excess might tell us.
0: Yes, sir.
24: There's Ace Cosby.
0: Simple Minds.
24: Oh, it is Simple Minds. They're very similar in my brain.
0: Australia, England.
24: In my simple mind. Yes. I am Josh Arnold. There's Kick was the In Excess album.
0: Yeah.
24: So that's sometimes why I get them confused, too.
1: Oh, that's interesting.
24: But thank you for pointing out my error.
0: Sometimes you kick, sometimes you kick.
24: Yes, that's right. Yeah. There's Tom and Tom. We're joined by a musician who was not a part of In Excess or...
1: Yes, that would apply to almost most of our guests. In theory.
24: I know, we get tired of saying it.
1: Yeah, yeah. Edwin McCain is our guest. Edwin is on the road. Edwin, I'm looking at the schedule. You're going to be all over the place. Nashville, Indiana this evening. And then Wednesday, Grand Rapids, Michigan. Friday, you're going to be at a beautiful spot. St. Ignace, Michigan. Get to cross the beautiful Mackinac Bridge. You'll be at the Quaden Casino in St. Ignace, along with Five for Fighting. You guys are on a big tour. Then it'll be Northfield Park.
24: That's a cool show.
1: Saturday, coming up this weekend. And Sunday at the Taft Theater. I've been there in Cincinnati, Ohio. Mm-hmm. Lots of other great stops coming up for Edwin McCain. Morgantown, West Virginia. You're going to be hanging out in Green Bay, Wisconsin, Omaha, Nebraska, Des Moines, Iowa. You're all over the place.
8: You know, it's funny because when I was 25 and I was going to be on a co-headlining tour, I would have angled in every way to be able to close as many shows as I could on the tour. And now at 56, I'm angling in every way to open every show.
1: Do you guys flip a coin?
8: No, we just flip-flop every night. And it was funny because I called John right when they announced the tour. And I was like, hey, buddy, you know, if it'll just make it easier, I'll just go on first for the whole tour. And that way we don't have to fight over it. And he was like, oh, no, no, no, no, no. Hey. No, no, no. You don't get away. I was just trying to be nice.
1: Yeah, the ego tends to die.
8: I'm all about going on at 7:30.
1: I want to talk to our friends in Colorado Springs. It'll be Pike Peaks Center, or Pikes Peak Center, as we say in English. The Pikes Peak Center. Let's try that again. Colorado Springs coming up Sunday, June 28th.
24: It's way up there, isn't it? It's on the top.
1: Oh, is it right there?
24: Yeah. Uh-huh.
1: This is all really helpful. It'll be Edwin McCain and his band in Five for Fighting coming up Sunday the 28th in Colorado Springs. I want to say hello to, we have a lot of fans there. We got a lot of great email from there. So many cool stops coming up. You're going to be all over the place. Now, I understand at some point, you're going to be in Utah. Are you driving?
8: Yeah. I mean, the last week of the tour, I've got a buddy of mine who also is our mechanic, and he's coming out. He's going to help me drive from Utah back to South Carolina in 24 hours.
24: Oh, wow. Oh, yeah.
8: Because
24: yeah.
8: I have to be there for like a July 3rd gig. And cool. It's going to be one of those cannonball run things. We're going to pull it off, though.
24: Those can be fun.
8: We can do it.
24: I had to do Seattle to St. Louis in 36 hours.
1: Ooh.
24: And it was a full 12 hours each day drive. And, yeah, it's kind of fun. But I was also 24, I think.
8: Yeah. It's gonna be fun. We'll get it done. But and thank goodness he's a mechanic. So
24: yeah.
1: All right. Well, now, let's get a little sporting news, and we'll get a song out of Edwin. How about that? You got a couple quick things over there?
24: Oh, sure.
9: Stupid world record.
16: A man from Florida has broken the Guinness World Record for the most push-ups while sword swallowing.
24: Oh, boy.
1: Now, again, to me, this seems to be the Venn diagram of athletic endeavor and sword swallowing. I would think it'd be pretty small.
24: Let's not forget the homosexual undertones as well.
1: Of sword swallowing?
24: While doing push-ups.
25: So is he... lowering onto the sword?
1: We have a picture of this guy.
16: Variety entertainer.
25: Oh, no. Yeah.
24: Oh, I got it. He's just got the sword.
25: He's got the sword in
24: his
25: mouth.
24: He's not constantly throating the sword.
25: Right. Right.
16: He achieved the feat by sticking a 17-inch long blade down his throat and performing a total of 25 push-ups to beat the previous record of 20.
24: This is easy. Once you swallow that sword, it's easier to plank.
16: He should have to be in a headstand.
1: Yeah, but I say let the guy do jumping jacks. We'll see how he does.
24: I think with each, it should be a dagger, and he should have to...
25: go
24: down on it every time he does a push-up.
25: Yes.
16: Or headstand push-ups go down on the sword.
25: Oh.
24: Yeah, even harder.
1: Yeah. Sword swallowing. A friend of mine learned how to do that at church camp. Very, very odd.
2: That's a weird brag at a party. You know what I mean? Like, you think his wife is like, hey, you know, maybe tonight can
24: his
2: you,
24: wife.
2: Can we not bring this up?
24: His wife. You're being very generous.
1: I have been at a event where someone did that, and I have to turn away.
25: The sword?
1: That thing just creeps me out. Just, ugh.
25: How do you start doing that? Do you use a rubber sword?
24: Well, first you start by getting a club sandwich. You got to start small.
1: I don't know if that's some kind of a trick.
25: It has to be.
2: Is there a union for sword swallowers?
25: Is there a school you go to? Is it a camp, like a summer camp? Which, hey.
1: It says this. What he's described as an entertainer. So I'm wondering, he must juggle and do all kinds of stuff. But who's the first guy that ever thought of doing that?
2: I'm sure it wasn't voluntary.
24: Yeah, he lived.
1: Do that again.
8: It was sometime during the Mongol Empire.
24: Right.
1: And then sadly, a couple centuries later, porn was invented. And, well, you know where that ends. That's our classy world record for today. Thank you very much. Is that sports?
16: No, Tom Brady has teamed up with GoPuff to release a premium line of organic coconut water called Good Nut.
24: No way.
16: And announcing the partnership, Mr. Brady said, "Hydration has always been a big part of my routine. 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
24: Yep. 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
1: It's called Good Nut?
16: Good Nut.
2: I feel like that's kind of how you know Tom doesn't have any really good friends.
24: Yes, exactly.
1: Yeah, they should have gotten Lance Armstrong for this one. He does have the one good nut, although I guess his endorsement days are probably over. On that note,
16: what does he need the money?
1: I don't know. What is organic water as opposed to
25: organic coconut water?
1: So the coconuts
25: must
1: are,
25: be in, okay, or okay. The way they process it. Or
16: I
25: something.
16: Love coconut water.
25: So do I. Mm.
24: You like that good nut?
16: I like that grit.
1: Does it taste like coconuts?
16: It tastes like coconut and dirt. I mean, the good stuff does.
1: Okay.
25: Because it has little pieces of coconut still in it.
1: Oh, okay.
25: You hate that.
1: I'm not a coconut fan. Sorry. Good luck, Tom Brady, with your other venture. I can't imagine he needs the money.
25: No.
1: But who knows? 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Yeah, it sounds good. 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
1: 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I am fired up and ready for you. Another big week of rock and wins. It's all business just to get you through the 9 to 5 or, you know, all the adulting you're doing with some good moments to look forward to. 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
1: Okay, real quick. I mentioned Metallica, Doc Martin did a re-drop of their collab, the 1460 boot and the 1461 Oxford. They're both back in stock and on the website, Doc Martens, FYI. 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
1: Welcome to Tuesday, everyone. Skid Row on the way. Jimmy Eat World, Tom Petty and the Heartbreakers and more. Ooh, Stairway to Heaven. I feel like I need to prepare you that that's on the way this hour. Totally with your time and dime. 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
1: Let me slide in for 1 second. 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I apologize. I'm Teresa. Coming up in 4 songs, let's talk iHeartRadio Music Festival.

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1: 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Looks like some athletes are dropping like flies. I'll explain everything in two songs.
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1: I'm Teresa, here to get you through the workday. A little World Cup talk as we count down to start everything. And I've seen this all over social media. Players from cooler climates are struggling here in the States. They're not used to the extreme heat. Like the England squad is highlighted here. They're facing risks of dehydration. They're noticing more elevated heart rates and muscle fatigue, which is going to lead to cramping and just not good gameplay. They're wearing biometric monitors. So like all these things are being done to monitor what's going on. And then you got our USA team out there probably in hoodies, you know, doing laps because they're used to the hot, hot heat. So we'll see how this plays out for the World Cup.
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1: 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And you got two keywords left. And I got one. Less than an hour. Hang on.

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1: I'm Teresa, inviting you to use that talkback mic. 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It's awesome. 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
1: Let me jump in with a fun little fact. I just read that NASA Artemis, that will soon launch, not like anytime soon, but will in the future, they're going to be wearing Prada-like astronaut suits. Why am I not surprised at all with this news? I'm Teresa. Welcome to Tuesday. It's Stu Bush now.

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1: It's another great hour. I've got a big Linkin Park announcement for those of you that are fans. Give me two songs. I'll share that moment and tell you when you're going to win some more cash money today.

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1: It's me, T, Teresa Rockface, helping you get through the workday. I got some good Linkin Park news for those of you that are super fans. They've announced a new, it's like a film documentary. It's called Unshatter. It's going to basically document their journey of finding their purpose following the passing of Chester Bennington, who's been gone for years now. And since, you know, they've got the new front woman, they've been on the road. So this is basically that. Unshattermovie.com if you want to keep up on when we'll see it in what theaters.
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1: Let me slide in for anybody who watches The Bear. Thank you, Chef. Of course I do. Season 5 will be the final round. June 25, it drops on Hulu. I got the trailer. It's playing on my ex at Teresa Rockface if you want to take a peek.

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If you want to request, I am waiting to hear it. 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
1: I hope you're having a fantastic day. 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
2: 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Today's the last day for the iHeartRadio Music Festival Win It Before You Can Buy It moment. That keyword's coming at 6. And you've got another keyword at 5 to win some money. 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
1: 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They're going to unveil this guy at a live performance in California in September. So we'll find out in a couple of months. Pearl Jam. Here's Jeremy.

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1: 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Next week on Netflix, Tuesday, the season 3 start of America's Sweethearts, Dallas Cowboys Cheerleaders. Next Thursday, the debut of the new Netflix drama Harlan Coben's I Will Find You, starring Sam Worthington and Britt Lauer. Next Friday, the premiere of the Netflix movie Color Book, as well as the new romantic comedy movie Voicemails for Isabel, starring Zoe Deutsch, Nick Robinson, and Nick Offerman. Next Wednesday on Hulu, the premiere of the comedy film Never Change, as well as the new drama series The Season. Next Wednesday over on Amazon Prime Video, the launch of the film Your Fault London. Next Thursday on Peacock, the third season start of The Capture. Next Thursday on Hulu, the debut of the reality series Million Dollar Nannies. Next Friday on Apple TV, the second season premiere of Sugar, starring Colin Farrell. Over on HBO Max, the streaming launch of the film How to Make a Killing, starring Glenn Powell. And next Sunday on Paramount Plus with Showtime, the second season of The Agency, starring Michael Fassbender.
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1: Last week, they had a scare mid-flight. They thought there was a bomb. It was just some kid's Bluetooth speaker. Yeah, we'll get to that after Collective Soul. That's next. Bon Jovi. 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

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Sublime releasing their first new album in 30 years. Frontman Jacob Knoll, son of the late, great Bradley Knoll, sounds just like his dad. Until the Sun Explodes comes out this Friday. Sublime, here's Santa Rhea. 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
1: 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Chili peppers coming up.
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13: Hey, you know how the world's kind of in a real scary place right now with the horrible stories we hear about every week? I'm Robert Evans. I'm a journalist, and I cover the international fascist movement. And in 2019, July of that year, I decided to do something a little bit different. Instead of covering horror, I wanted to go look for hope. And I found it in a place you might find kind of unlikely, northeastern Syria. The region I visited is known as Rojava, and when the Western media covers it, they mostly just refer to these people as the Kurds. Since 2013, a loose alliance of revolutionaries over there have been fighting to not just drive back ISIS, but to establish something of a utopia, an egalitarian, feminist, eco-conscious community in a place that previously had known mostly war and terror. In the Women's War, I'll take you to this place, and I'll introduce you to the revolutionaries fighting to build it. Brave women who battle for equality with an AK-47, with a spade, and with a pen. Follow me as I travel to a land of war and hope, a place trapped on the edge of utopia and oblivion. I'm Robert Evans. 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
1: Pearl Jam, Soundgarden, together. It's Temple of the Dog. Here's Hunger Strike.

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1: 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You like to play air drums on the steering wheel. 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Phil Collins, here's In the Air Tonight.

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1: 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Motley Crue. 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

1047 WIOT. Chad Tyson, what's up? How you guys doing tonight? Checking in to Rock Thanks here on a Tuesday evening. Thanks for hanging out tonight, man. Bunch of stuff coming up on the show, including a ton of great music. Offspring on the way after REM is what I love.

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Chad Tyson rolling this American 250 money again this week. Four chances every day through Friday, once again, to win $2,500. So keep an ear out for those keywords. Next one going down with the morning show tomorrow, 8

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2: 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I've got

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Chad Tyson, if you're looking to get your hands on some iHeartRadio Music Festival tickets, pre-sale going down tomorrow. 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Back to the Shut Up Rock right now. Here's my own worst enemy.

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